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1: 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Oh black berry hair baby, dam da dam. 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
2: This is TJ, dedicating the song to Let Belly.

on heels, side-zipped mini skirt, luscious red lipstick, and tight t-shirt. The week is over. It's 11:30, Saturday night. It's time.